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0: 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You're going to see sunny skies today. Patchy smoke tonight. They're saying areas of smoke tomorrow, sunny skies. Mostly sunny on Thursday and mostly sunny on Friday.
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3: 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Areas of smoke and sunny skies tomorrow. Mostly sunny on Thursday, Friday. Bringing mostly sunny skies.
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0: 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Billy Squire on the Rock of the Coast, 104.7 KDUX. Thanks for joining me. I'm Rick Moyer. Summer is here.
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0: 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Rick Moyer hanging out with you tonight. How's your Tuesday going? It's National Night Out.
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0: All right, take a look at our forecast for tonight. Looks like we're going to have some patchy smoke, mostly clear, though, with lows around 58. Tomorrow, sunny, highs near 88 degrees, going to be warm. Then on Thursday, looks like we're going to have sunny skies with highs around 79 degrees. Friday, mostly sunny with highs near 76 degrees.
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3: All right, take a look at our forecast for tonight. Looks like we're going to have some patchy smoke, mostly clear, though, with lows around 58. Tomorrow, sunny, highs near 88 degrees. It's going to be warm. Then on Thursday, looks like we're going to have sunny skies with highs around 79 degrees. Friday, mostly sunny with highs near 76 degrees.
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Let's see, I got music from AC/DC and Alice in Chains on the way. Right now, though, Van Halen.

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0: 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Rick Moyer with you tonight on the station, giving away great concert tickets to all over the place. 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
0: 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Test of Time Car Club doing their cruise-ins. 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
0: All right, take a look at our forecast for tonight. Looks like we're going to have some patchy smoke, mostly clear, though, with lows around 58. Tomorrow, sunny, highs near 88 degrees. It's going to be warm. Then on Thursday, looks like we're going to have sunny skies with highs around 79 degrees. Friday, mostly sunny with highs near 76 degrees.
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0: 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It's back, the barbecue competition that promises fun for the whole family. The Six and Jake Brake's going to be there. 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Be jamming away. 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There's a live family feud between Aberdeen and Hoquiam Mayors. 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
0: All right, take a look at our forecast for tonight. Looks like we're going to have some patchy smoke, mostly clear, though, with lows around 58. Tomorrow, sunny, highs near 88 degrees. It's going to be warm. Then on Thursday, looks like we're going to have sunny skies with highs around 79 degrees. Friday, mostly sunny with highs near 76 degrees.
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2: Dang, I forgot the wakeboard. 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
5: Today we celebrate Robin Crosby's birthday. Robin was an original member and one of the guitarists in the band Rat. Sadly, he passed away from AIDS at the young age of 42. So here are some things you might not know. One, Robin was born in La Jolla, California, near San Diego, and met both Warren DeMartini and Stephen Piercy there. It's also where he met one of his first girlfriends, Tawny Catane. Yep, Robin hit that first. Well, if not first, at least before David Coverdale. Two, Crosby was probably sicker and had more health issues than any of us knew. A year prior to his death, he was in the hospital for over 8 months. He endured numerous surgeries and setbacks due to excruciating back pain brought on by AIDS. He also had a terrible pancreatic condition that caused him to gain excessive weight. What an awful way to die. And three, Crosby co-wrote virtually all of Rat's hits, including Round and Round, Lay It Down, Wanted Man, Back for More, and so many others. I don't think the King ever really got the credit he deserved as a songwriter. All right, let's go back to the beginning when things were good. Here's a song he wrote that helped launch Rat into stardom. From their first EP, this is You Think You're Tough on your daily House of Haircut.

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4: All right, take a look at our forecast for tonight. Looks like we're going to have some patchy smoke, mostly clear, though, with lows around 58. Tomorrow, sunny, highs near 88 degrees. It's going to be warm. Then on Thursday, looks like we're going to have sunny skies with highs around 79 degrees. Friday, mostly sunny with highs near 76 degrees.
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0: All right, take a look at our forecast for tonight. Looks like we're going to have some patchy smoke, mostly clear, though, with lows around 58. Tomorrow, sunny, highs near 88 degrees. It's going to be warm. Then on Thursday, looks like we're going to have sunny skies with highs around 79 degrees. Friday, mostly sunny with highs near 76 degrees.
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3: Welcome to Live in Concert. Legendary performances by the icons of rock and roll. I'm Lisa Berrigan. Coming up, we'll hear classic live sets from Lynyrd Skynyrd, U2, and Led Zeppelin. First, our headliner, rock legends, The Who. The year 2002 was going quite well for Roger Daltrey and Pete Townsend. They'd recently been honored with a Grammy Lifetime Achievement Award, and they were getting ready to launch a major U.S. tour. But their good fortune soon came to a screeching halt. On June 27, 2002, just a couple of days before their tour was to start, The Who's bass player, John Entwistle, was found dead in his Las Vegas hotel room. His untimely death hit the band incredibly hard. Despite their mourning, the band played on. Now, we'll listen to one of the performances from that tour. It was captured live at the Tweeter Center in Mansfield, Massachusetts, just outside of Boston, exactly 3 months to the day after Entwistle's death, September 27, 2002. Here's our headliner, The Who. This is Live in Concert.

0: Steiner, The Who. Recorded live at the Twitter Center in the Boston area in September of 2002. This is Live in Concert. We'll hear more of this amazing performance by The Who later in the program. Coming up next, Southern Rock in England. Don't miss Leonard Skinner's 1976 live set at the Nebworth Festival.
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9: We're back with more Live in Concert. This is Lisa Berrigan. Our headliner is The Who. We'll hear more of their September 2002 concert in the Boston area later in the program. During their Gimme Back My Bullets tour, Leonard Skinner, the biggest name in the American Southern Rock circuit, was invited to play at the 1976 Knebworth Festival in England. It was August 21st, 1976. The Stones may have been that year's headliners, but Skinner stole the show with this legendary performance in front of more than 200,000 people. This is Live in Concert.

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1: This is Live in Concert. I'm Lisa Berrigan. Our headliner is The Who. We'll hear more of their September 2002 concert in the Boston area in just a few minutes. In October of 2009, for two nights at Madison Square Garden in New York, dozens of rock superstars gathered together to celebrate the 25th anniversary of the Rock and Roll Hall of Fame. There was a lot of magic. U2 took the stage on the second night, October 30th. And in just a few minutes, you won't believe who they bring up on stage to sing. This is Live in Concert.

special venue for so many reasons for this band and for a lot of you in the city too. So we had to make something very special happen tonight. And this is the song we wished we'd written. It's a Bruce Springsteen song, so we'd like to ask him to come out here. It's also a Patti Smith song. We'd like to ask her to come out here.

thinking here in rock and roll's great cathedral that is Madison Square Garden. Thinking in this moment about all the pilgrims, all the pioneers that got us all here, the saints and the heretics, the poets and the punks that now make up the Hall of Fame. It's a dangerous thing, this business of building idols, but at least rock and roll is not at its best about worshiping sacred cows. It's about the thousands of voices gathered in one great unwashed congregation like tonight.

0: It's year two, together with Bruce Springsteen, recorded live at the 25th anniversary celebration of the Rock and Roll Hall of Fame at Madison Square Garden in New York City on October 30th, 2009. This is Live in Concert. Our headliner is The Who. We'll hear more of their September 2002 concert in the Boston area next.
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3: Welcome back to Live in Concert. I'm Lisa Berrigan. Our headliner is The Who. On June 27th, 2002, Roger Daltrey, Pete Townshend, and the entire rock world were devastated by the untimely death of The Who's bass player, John Entwistle. The Who were just a couple of days away from launching a major U.S. tour, and as painful as it was, the show went on. We're listening to a concert from that tour. It was an incredible performance at the Tweeter Center in Mansfield, Massachusetts, just outside of Boston. It was exactly 3 months to the day after Entwistle's tragic death, September 27th, 2002. Once again, here's our headliner, The Who. This is Live in Concert.
4: 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The Irish in you.

0: It's our headliner, The Who, recorded live at the Tweeter Center in Mansfield, Massachusetts, just outside of Boston in September of 2002. This is Live in Concert. Stick around. We'll hear The Who's explosive encore in just a few minutes. Coming up next, we'll hear a portion of Led Zeppelin's famous 1975 live set at Earl's Court in London.
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9: This is Live in Concert. I'm Lisa Berrigan. Our headliner is rock legends The Who. We'll hear the encore from their September 2002 concert in the Boston area in just a few minutes. Now, let's go back to an incredible evening at Earl's Court in London. It was May 25th, 1975. Led Zeppelin took the stage and delivered this mind-blowing performance. This is Live in Concert.

0: It's Led Zeppelin, recorded live at Earl's Court in London in May of 1975. This is Live in Concert. Our headliner is rock legends The Who. We'll hear the encore from their September 2002 concert in the Boston area next.
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9: 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Our headliner next week is Motley Crue. This week's headliner is The Who. We've been listening to a concert recorded live at the Tweeter Center in Mansfield, Massachusetts, just outside of Boston, on September 27th, 2002. It was their first tour without original bass player John Entwistle. In fact, the tour started just days after his untimely death on June 27th, 2002. Now, let's enjoy this explosive encore. Once again, it's our headliner, rock legends The Who. This is Live in Concert.

out their September 2002 concert in the Boston area later in the program. During their Give Me Back My Bullets tour, Leonard Skinner, the biggest name of the American Southern Rock circuit, was invited to play at the 1976 Knebworth Festival in England. It was August 21st, 1976. The Stones may have been that year's headliners, but Skinner stole the show with this legendary performance in front of more than 200,000 people. This is Live in Concert.

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1: This is Live in Concert. I'm Lisa Berrigan. Our headliner is The Who. We'll hear more of their September 2002 concert in the Boston area in just a few minutes. In October of 2009, for two nights at Madison Square Garden in New York, dozens of rock superstars gathered together to celebrate the 25th anniversary of the Rock and Roll Hall of Fame. There was a lot of magic. U2 took the stage on the second night, October 30th. And in just a few minutes, you won't believe who they bring up on stage to sing. This is Live in Concert.

very special venue for so many reasons for this band and for a lot of you in the city too. So we had to make something very special happen tonight. And this is the song we wished we'd written. It's a Bruce Springsteen song, so we'd like to ask him to come out here. It's also a Patti Smith song. We'd like to ask her to come out here.

second here in rock and roll's great cathedral that is Madison Square Garden. Thinking in this moment about all the pilgrims, all the pioneers that got us all here, the saints and the heretics, the poets and the punks that now make up the Hall of Fame. It's a dangerous thing, this business of building idols, but at least rock and roll is not at its best about worshiping sacred cows. It's about the thousands of voices gathered in one great unwashed congregation like tonight. For a lot of us here, rock and roll just means one word, liberation. Political, sexual, spiritual, liberation. That's what it means.

0: It's U2, together with Bruce Springsteen, recorded live at the 25th anniversary celebration of the Rock and Roll Hall of Fame at Madison Square Garden in New York City on October 30th, 2009. This is Live in Concert. Our headliner is The Who. We'll hear more of their September 2002 concert in the Boston area next.
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10: Yeah. Midway through the week. Hump Days, we call KDUX the Rocky Coast with PA live from South Avenue. Supposed to warm up for us quite a bit today. We'll take a look at that forecast, though. Some of that smoke coming in might be keeping the heat down, so it could be some good news. Take a look at that straight ahead for you this morning. PA's random facts, that as well, and some other odds and ends and goodies for you here this morning on KDUX the Rock of the Coast. It's going to be a steakhouse that offers monthly nude dining. Monthly. Not all the time, just, you know, on the monthly for you with your steak, naked. Twisted and Bizarre coming up on the Rock of the Coast. It's KDUX. Good morning.

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0: Fresno Leaf Clover. It is Metallica on KDUX, the Rock of the Coast. New song performed in the S&M live show. And a KDUX, the Rock of the Coast, and Metallica getting ready for their Sphere in Las Vegas. The Las Vegas Sphere residency coming up in October. Several shows, the Sphere, mostly all sold out, if not sold out. Tickets pretty spendy for that one. Speaking of the Sphere, the Eagles have announced more dates at the Sphere and more stadium shows going into 2027. And this is on the heels of Don Henley saying, well, I think 2026 is going to be the end. Well, it's not the end because they're scheduling shows into 2027. Once a year, really, you know? I mean, things change. Well, we had a great time last night, National Night Out Against Crime. The KDUX crew, Rick Moyer, Daryl, and co. were at the Riverside Place of Broadway in Hoquiam. Lots of pictures posted at KDUX's Facebook. If you'd like to take a gander of those, we'll take a look at your coastal weather forecast here in just a few.
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1: KTUX Coastal Weather on the Rock of the Coast.
2: Well, we're going to see sunny and warmer today, but we do have a couple of alerts here. We've got a heat advisory that's in effect for today, meaning it's going to be warm over a prolonged period of time. And we have an air quality alert due to that patchy smoke that's coming in. So you're going to see a little bit of smoke. It's going to be hanging around, looks like, just today. Gradually becoming mostly sunny tomorrow, so it looks like it's going to clear up for us, but yeah, air quality, not the best today, and a heat advisory will be in effect for us. And here at the Rock of the Coast, already 54 degrees, will be a high temp of 85 today, but it is a long way to the top if you want to rock and roll.

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0: starting with Disaster from Molly Hatchett, KDUX, The Rock of the Coast, 640 the time, 20 in front of 7 o'clock, or PA, and what shenanigans I'm going to tell you about today. But, you know, when I go out to have a steak, not really thinking about naked people in my dining experience, but that's not stopping a Florida steakhouse. They're offering a nude dining experience once a month, though. I mean, they got to keep it reasonable. It's $250 for men, only $150 for women. So it's like charging you more because you're a man. Nobody wants to see that. $300, though, for couples. Chef Murad Ali and hostess Tashaba Hart talk about the experience.
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on KDUX, the Rock of the Coast. You may have those summertime blues. I'm getting them. Makes me feel like I should do more summertime activities around the house. A lot of work done I have yet to even do or even get close to doing. But thanks for joining us here on the Rock of the Coast. KDUX here with PA. We do have some areas of smoke rolling in because of the wildfires. It'll be temperatures 85 degrees today. We do have an air quality alert and a heat advisory in the forecast for us for today. Taking a look at Grace Harbor's primary election results. All of the races move on anyway, just because there's two people into the race. But I'm going to give you the lowdown on just what the percentages were from the race. Grace Harbor County Commissioner, number three race. Stan Sturgeon, who's running as no party preference, is leading at 55.3% to J.R. Streifel, running as a Republican at 29.4%. In the assessor's race, Dan Lindgren leads, who's running as a Republican, over Josh Nuxall, who's running as independent, 54.3% to 45.4%. In the Grays Harbor County Auditor's race, Charlie Paul, who's running as a Republican, leads Brielle Joyce, running as a Democrat, 54% to 46%. Kim Foster moves on because there was no challenger. George Kelly Corner moves on. Jason Walker, Daniel Crawford. Jason Walker running as a Democrat for Grays Harbor Prosecutor to Daniel Crawford running as a Republican. Walker's leading 51.2% to 48.6%. That's a very tight one. And the Grays Harbor Sheriff race, Sheriff Darren Wallace is leading at 60%. To Ed Welter at 40%, both are no party preference. And the Grays Harbor Treasurer, Sean Hill, who's running as a Democrat, is leading Wes Cormier, who's running as a Republican, 54.4% to 45.3%.

0: 10%. Those are the Grays Harbor races there. Going to keep you up to date with what is making news headlines from ABC.
1: From ABC News, Wall Street Now. A Tuesday rally lifted two of three major stock indexes to new records. The Dow Jones surged more than 900 points and closed above 54,000 for the first time. The S&P gained 1.8% for a new record. The NASDAQ closed up 2.6%. Carmaker Lucid came in below analyst second quarter expectations, and its shares fell around 8% in after-hours trading. Company CEO Silvio Napoli tells CNBC that Lucid is conducting what he calls an operational reset. It's not the stores themselves, but the land beneath 117 JCPenney locations that Onyx Partners wants to acquire. The private equity firm is resurrecting a deal that failed to close last year, offering $934 million for those properties. First, it was cyclosporiasis linked to lettuce at Taco Bell. Now Chipotle Mexican Grill has removed jalapenos from its restaurants nationwide. After a salmonella outbreak in Minnesota sickened more than 100 people. Jim Ryan, ABC News.
0: And a coastal weather forecast for us for today. We're going to see some smoke in the forecast because of the wildfires. And we're going to, this is going to be a kind of an air quality alert situation for today. So going to be a little smoky, but still about 85 degrees here at KDUX. We've got about 52 at the Rock of the Coast.
2: Summer sunshine is here.
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0: next, the Rock the Coast. 40 years since the release of the Poison debut album. 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
0: Yeah. Yes, we are Wednesday show here, KDUX, the Rock of the Coast. Thanks for joining us. Thanks for tuning in. A couple of days before the weekend, you'll notice a little smoke rolling in. That's because of the wildfires today. So there's an air quality alert. So we'll keep an eye on that for you. There's a heat advisory. About 85 degrees for the next couple of days. They're going to be warm. And a little bit better weather as we get into the weekend. A little cooler anyway. So, well, the primary election was last night. We'll check in to see if your person is moving on or leading anyway going into the general election. So we had a lot of fun at the National Night Against Crime. That was a lot of fun. You can see those pics at KDUX's Facebook. Check it out. At the Rock of the Coast, we've got 12 after 7. Good journey. Good morning.

0: ZZ Top's LaGrange, the Rock of the Coast, 104.7 KDUX. Well, they got to call it the Big One Tour with Cheap Trick and George Thorogood. That is at Ridgefield coming up in just a few short weeks for what is called the Big One Tour for all of them. It'd be a big one, too. ZZ, Cheap Trick, George Thorogood. They had a great concert. Last night, we gave away some concert tickets for the triple bill of Toto, Christopher Cross, and the Romantic. That'll be the White River in about 13 days, but yeah, exactly 13 days. A lot of concerts still yet to dole out in the summer concert blast for you, too. So this Friday, we'll have some more winners. Make sure you enter to win at all of our entry locations. A bunch of concert tickets there. Well, we had a lot of fun. A national night out against crime last night. Beautiful weather for it, too. Our very own Rick Boyer broadcasting live in Hoquiam at Riverside Place. You can see all those pictures posted at KDUX's Facebook. A lot of happy kids, happy adults, winning prizes, having some barbecue. A lot of fun last night, too. So pretty cool. A lot of summer left. I know coming up here is going to be the Summer Fest in downtown Aberdeen. Not this weekend, but that'll be next weekend on the 15th. So, well, our beloved Mariners here are slipping. Another loss. They were blanked yesterday quite handily by Detroit by a score 8-0. Shut out last night. And Detroit is not that good of a team. So the Mariners now 55-59, four games under 500, still third in the AL West. Come on, Mariners, got to get it together. I expect Cal to go on a run. That's what I'm expecting. I'm expecting that. You know what team is just ramping up is the Boston Red Sox. If you've been following them. They started off horrible. Now they're like 10 games over 500. Weather-wise, we've got some smoke rolling in because of the wildfire, so we'll see that today. There's an air quality alert because of that. We'll give you an update here in just a few.
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0: See some sunshine today, 85 degrees, but some smoke, patchy smoke coming in as well. That's going to create an air quality alert for today. And a heat advisory because of the heat. So that is going to happen 10 a.m. this morning through 10 p.m. tomorrow night. So mid-80s for the temperature, and it'll get cooler by Thursday night into Friday. So down to about 78 degrees. Mid-70s into the weekend, so yeah, a little cooler a couple of days from now, but 85, can be a little smoky today, look out for that. At a KDUX here, we have 54 degrees, the Rock of the Coast with the Rocket Man.

0: Living After Midnight, Judas Priest plans for the band going forward, a new album, a follow-up to Invincible Shield, and yet another tour for Judas Priest. That'd be great news for Priest fans that didn't get a chance to see him on this last go-around, last tour. 7:39 here at PA, KDUX, the Rock of the Coast. Weather-wise, nice weather today. A little smoky, though. A little smoke in the weather forecast for us for today. Going to be a little bit of a heat advisory, too, that we're looking at. But we'll take a look at our stories of the twisted and bizarre this morning. Well, there's a shirt you can wear without washing it for a month. It's music to my ears. So if you're going on a two-week vacation, how many shirts would you bring? I mean, bring a lot of shirts, right? Maybe you can get a wear or two out of them. Well, what if you could get away with just one? There's a clothing company called Herkleon, and they've announced a shirt that can remain odor-free for more than a month while wearing it. Yeah, even in hot summer months. They're not cheap, though. $150 a piece. So, there's another one, a cheaper version, but that only stays fresh for 3 days. You create some pants you can wear for a month, I'll be in. That'll be cool. Hey, you might be throwing away your food too early. I've always thought this. I mean, as soon as something gets close to the pull date, my wife is tossing it in the trash. Not me, boy. You kidding me? That's just wasteful. If it's anywhere close to the date, I mean, I'll still cook it. Eat it. Yeah. According to a food safety specialist, most labels say best by, best before, or enjoy by. That's meant to tell you that the product would be at its best quality, not when it suddenly becomes unsafe to eat. But researchers found more than 50 date labels across the U.S. are different, which is confusing to people. So experts say, like, canned goods, crackers, cookies, they often last well beyond the printed dates if you store them. So it's gotten so bad in California, just become the first state to standardize food labels that require the best if used by for quality and used by for safety. And there's always the label where eat it today.
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As the band currently tracking what would be their highly anticipated 13th studio album, slated for release.

0: race. Great Harbor County Commissioner, number three race. Stan Sturgeon, who's running his no-party preference, is leading at 55.3% to J.R. Streifel, running as a Republican at 29.4%. In the assessor's race, Dan Lindgren leads, who's running as a Republican, over Josh Nuxall, who's running as independent, 54.3% to 45.4%. In the Grays Harbor County Auditor's race, Charlie Paul, who's running as a Republican, leads Brielle Joyce, running as a Democrat, 54% to 46%. Kim Foster moves on because there was no challenger. George Kelly Corner moves on. Jason Walker, Daniel Crawford. Jason Walker running as a Democrat for Grays Harbor Prosecutor to Daniel Crawford running as a Republican. Walker's leading 51.2% to 48.6%. That's a very tight one. And the Grays Harbor Sheriff race, Sheriff Darren Wallace is leading at 60% to Ed Welter at 40%. Both are no party preference. And the Grays Harbor Treasurer, Sean Hill, who's running as a Democrat, is leading Wes Cormier, who's running as a Republican, 54.4% to 45.3%. Those are the Grays Harbor races there. Going to keep you up to date with what is making news headlines from ABC.
1: ABC News, I'm Sherry Preston. Oil prices up a bit this morning as the world waits for a possible deal on reopening the Strait of Hormuz. ABC's Matt Rivers is in Jordan.
2: Overnight, President Trump saying he believes the talks are going well between Iran and the U.S., saying a deal could come later today or tomorrow. He said, quote, we're moving along very nicely, could happen. This after both the Secretary of State and Secretary of Treasury also signaled similar signs of optimism for a deal. To that end, the stock market jumping on the news with both the Dow and the S&P 500 closing at record highs yesterday.
1: The tight race getting even tighter in the Michigan Senate Democratic primary. Progressive Dr. Abdul El-Sayed seeing his lead shrink a bit with 96% of the vote counted now. Congresswoman Haley Stevens is about 1% behind. Due in court in California today, a man caught allegedly taking pictures and videos at President Trump's L.A. golf club. Air defenses in Ukraine failing overnight. Russian attacks killing 17 people. This is ABC News.
0: At a KDUX Sports, Seattle Mariners are in the middle game of their series with Detroit, blanked yesterday by a score of 8-0. Same time this afternoon, 5:30, hopefully different result for the Mariners. 6:40 will be first pitch, though. Brian Wu will start for the M's this afternoon. And weather-wise, we'd mention we do have an air quality alert for us for today. We are going to see some smoke rolling in from the wildfires. That's supposed to be short-lived, though. Otherwise, we'll see temperatures about 85 degrees. We got about 54 at KDUX.
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Fatal Poison for you, KDUX, the Rock of the Coast. 8 minutes after 8 o'clock here with some sunshine in the KDUX studios, shining through our little bay window here, overlooking Taft Road. And our KDUX birthdays here today. We've got the 5th of August. You can text me some B-Days, 360-532-1047. And we'll wish you happy to you today on KDUX, the Rock of the Coast. So let's find out who's got them today. Birthday wishes go to Jessica Sahlstrom. Celebrating her birthday today, Jessica. Happy birthday to you. Other birthdays celebrating today, Michael Heiding. Happy birthday to Michael. The great Matt Valley. Happy birthday to Matt today. And Mark LeBon, all with birthdays today on KDUX, the Rock of the Coast. Celebrity B-Days, looks like. Celebrating today here on the 5th is Marsha. Oh, my favorite from the Brady Bunch, Maureen McCormick, is 70 years of age today. Let the time go. Actress Erica Slezak is 80. Patrick Ewing, basketball star, 64 today. Jonathan Silverman, the actor, is 60. He's in Weekend at Bernie's. Great movie. Actress Olivia Holt is 29. And actor Jesse Williams celebrating his 45th birthday today. It's KDUX, the Rock of the Coast. And we're going to get to a classic cut from the band The Knack. And yes, you know the song we're going to play. Came out on this very day. Classic cut from The Knack, 1979 debut from Get.

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1: 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KDUX, the Rock of the Coast. In the morning show. Welcome to the Wednesday show. Hump day today. Midway through the week here. We got the National Night Out Against Crime last night. A lot of pictures posted on our KDUX Facebook if you want to check that out. Rick did an awesome job broadcasting from the event last night. Daryl in tow as well. And got to see and meet a lot of people. So you'll see that in the pics at KDUX on our Facebook page. But speaking of which, did you hear that they're going to try to bring back MySpace? Do you remember MySpace? Do you remember your MySpace password? I don't even know what I had on MySpace. I never liked it, though. I never really got MySpace. But yeah, they're bringing it back for something. I don't know. Like, we need another social app like that. Well, the Rock of the Coast here this morning, we will take a look at some sports. Not the best game for the Seattle Mariners. In fact, it was pretty bad.

0: That game yesterday, 8-0, they were blanked by Detroit. Game two of that series comes this afternoon for the Seattle Mariners. I guess only fitting that the last Detroit Tigers starter to match Troy Melton's most recent feat is no longer on the team. So Melton's latest strong outing came in an 8-0 win over the Seattle Mariners last night. So the previous Tigers starter to do that was Tarek Skubal, who is now employed by the Dodgers. So if Dodgers looking at making a run at the postseason, Seattle Mariners trying to scrap their way up the AL West ladder there. So game two of the series will be this afternoon against Detroit. 5:30 pregame show. 6:40 will be first pitch this afternoon. Brian Wu is going to start for the Seattle Mariners this afternoon. Well, Brian Fleury has shown an ability to command room early in his first stint as the NFL coordinator. And they hired in February as offensive coordinator for the Super Bowl champion Seattle Seahawks. So he takes over for Clint Kubiak, who left to become the Las Vegas Raiders head coach. So Seahawks football coming up here in a couple of weeks, less than that, for the start of preseason against Dallas Cowboys. And our coastal weather, going to bring some smoke with it today. We'll take a look at that on the way.
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8: KTUX Coastal Weather on the Rock of the Coast.
0: Going to see sunny and warm and a high

0: High temperature 85 degrees today, but we do have some patchy smoke. It's going to be keeping that heat down to about 85 today. And as a result, there is an air quality alert because of that smoke rolling in here today. A heat advisory also in effect from this morning through tomorrow night. So temperatures in the mid to upper 80s over the next couple of days. It's our latest weather update brought to you by CSM Heating, Cooling, Roofing, and Solar and the Dennis Company. 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
1: This is Not Headline News. Spider-Man, Brand New Day, grossed $355 million at the box office, which means Tom Holland is in Hollywood's hottest properties. Spider-Man, The Odyssey, Zendaya. Ariana Grande says after her tour wraps up, she will, quote, take a step back from visibility. In other words, she'll turn sideways.

0: Fish concluded a five-night residency at Madison Square Garden. Within a month, the garden went from Swifties to Spliffies. New Mexico has been named the most sexually adventurous state. Well, now we finally understand their motto, it grows as it goes. And eating one avocado a day may lower the risk of heart disease in adults with obesity. And eating two avocados a day from Whole Foods may lower their ability to pay rent. This is not headline news.
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0: Monday morning, Fleetwood Mac on KDUX, the Rock of the Coast on Wednesday morning here in PA, and the KDUX Morning Show, which will be mostly sunny, 85 degrees in the forecast today. A little bit of smoke, though, with the wildfire smoke moving in. It looks like just for today in some places. Otherwise, back to a little bit clearer weather for us by tomorrow. Taking a look at Grace Harbor's primary election results, all of the races move on anyway, just because there's two people into the race, but I'm going to give you the lowdown on just what the percentages were from the race. Grace Harbor County Commissioner, number three race, Stan Sturgeon, who's running his no-party preference, is leading at 55.3% to J.R. Streifel, running as a Republican at 29.4%. In the assessor's race, Dan Lindgren leads, who's running as a Republican, over Josh Nuxall, who's running as independent, 54.3% to 45.4%. In the Grace Harbor County Auditor's race, Charlie Paul, who's running as a Republican, leads Brielle Joyce, running as a Democrat, 54% to 46%. Kim Foster moves on because there was no challenger. George Kelly Corner moves on. Jason Walker, Daniel Crawford. Jason Walker running as a Democrat for Grace Harbor Prosecutor to Daniel Crawford running as a Republican. Walker's leading 51.2% to 48.6%. That's a very tight one. And the Grace Harbor Sheriff race, Sheriff Darren Wallace is leading at 60% to Ed Welter at 40%. Both are no party preference. And the Grace Harbor Treasurer, Sean Hill, who's running as a Democrat, is leading Wes Cormier, who's running as a Republican, 54.4% to 45.3%. Those are the Grays Harbor races there. Going to keep you up to date with what is making news headlines from ABC.
1: ABC News, I'm Sherry Preston. The Associated Press is projecting that Michigan progressive Abdul El-Sayed has defeated moderate Haley Stevens in the Democratic primary for an open Senate seat. El-Sayed telling his reporters last night he knew his opponent spent a lot of money.
2: We didn't know that they were going to outspend us $11 to $1. And yet we're still standing.
1: The contest, a signal of the Democratic Party's direction. Political experts say the real test of El-Sayed's strength will come against Republican Mike Rogers in the fall. London police have arrested a woman after four people were stabbed in Covent Garden, a busy central area popular with tourists. President Trump says a deal to reopen the Strait of Hormuz could come as early as today. Oil prices initially easing on hopes that an agreement has been imminent, but later inched upward. The market's also hopeful this hour. This is ABC News.
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0: We're looking at some patchy smoke hanging around till about 4 p.m. today. Sunny skies and high temps near 85, but because of that smoke, there is an air quality alert in effect until 5 p.m. tomorrow. So low air quality because of the wildfire smoke that's going to be rolling in. So also, we do have a heat advisory that's in effect today through tomorrow night. So temperatures in the mid to upper 80s over the next couple of days. A little cooler as we get into Friday and into the weekends, mid-70s, lower 70s. 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

That is the day that never comes from Metallica. The day that comes, they'll be playing the Sphere in Las Vegas, a couple months away. So sold out shows for Metallica, getting ready for that performance. And at KDUX here on the No Repeat Workday, soon to be Block Party Weekend coming up here in just a couple of days.

0: Won't Get Fooled Again from The Who on KDUX, the rock of the coast, with PA. Great time last night, national night out, and our good buddy, live reporter, broadcasting Rick Moyer last night. And an awesome time on the Riverside Place Memory Care on Broadway in Hoquiam. Giving away a lot of prizes, met a lot of people, had a great time. So very cool. You see the pictures that Rick posted on our KDUX Facebook page, so check that out.
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0: We're going to see sunny and warm and a high temperature, 85 degrees today, but we do have some patchy smoke. It's going to be keeping that heat down to about 85 today. And as a result, there is an air quality alert because of that smoke rolling in here today. A heat advisory also in effect from this morning through tomorrow night. So temperatures in the mid to upper 80s over the next couple of days. It's our latest weather update brought to you by CSM Heating, Cooling, Roofing, and Solar and the Dennis Company. 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

Dancing in the Streets from Van Halen on KDUX, the best classic rock. Taking a look at Grace Harbor's primary election results, all of the races move on anyway, just because there's two people into the race, but I'm going to give you the lowdown on just what the percentages were from the race. Grace Harbor County Commissioner, number three race, Stan Sturgeon, who's running as no party preference, is leading at 55.3% to

0: against Republican Mike Rogers in the fall. London police have arrested a woman after four people were stabbed in Covent Garden, a busy central area popular with tourists. President Trump says a deal to reopen the Strait of Hormuz could come as early as today. Oil prices initially easing on hopes that an agreement has been imminent, but later inched upward. The market's also hopeful this hour. This is ABC News.
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2: We're looking at some patchy smoke hanging around till about 4 p.m. today. Sunny skies and high temps near 85, but because of that smoke, there is an air quality alert in effect until 5 p.m. tomorrow. So low air quality because of the wildfire smoke that's going to be rolling in. So also, we do have a heat advisory that's in effect today through tomorrow night. So temperatures in the mid to upper 80s over the next couple of days. A little cooler as we get into Friday and into the weekends, mid-70s, lower 70s. 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

Live and Let Die from Guns N' Roses on KDUX, the Rock of the Coast. Slash recently let loose the plans for a new Guns N' Roses album are in the works, working on what will be some studio time late this year and possibly a new release, which will be the first new full-length album since 1993 from that lineup of Guns N' Roses. And a KDUX, the Rock of the Coast, Tuesday with PA. Going to be a gorgeous day today. More of the best classic rock from Led Zeppelin, Van Halen, and some Rolling Stones.

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0: That is River of Deceit from Mad Season, kind of the short-lived side project of Alice in Chains' Layne Staley, Pearl Jam's Mike McCready, and Screaming Trees' Barrett Martin. Great album, lasted one full-length studio album and a live album release here at KDUX. National Night Out tonight, getting to know your neighbors. Yeah, getting to know who should be in your neighborhood and who shouldn't be in your neighborhood. It's a great thing. National Night Out Against Crime tonight. KDUX is going to be on the road at Riverside Place in Hoquiam starting at 3. Our very own Rick Moyer is going to be there with some prizes, concert tickets, and more. Join him.
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5: KTUX Coastal Weather on the Rock of the Coast.
0: Going to see sunny and warm and a high temperature, 85 degrees today, but we do have some patchy smoke. It's going to be keeping that heat down to about 85 today. And as a result, there is an air quality alert because of that smoke rolling in here today. A heat advisory also in effect from this morning through tomorrow night. So temperatures in the mid to upper 80s over the next couple of days. It's our latest weather update brought to you by CSM Heating, Cooling, Roofing, and Solar and the Dennis Company. 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

0: Ozzy Osbourne, 104.7, KDUX, The Rock of the Coast, and Diary of a Madman, one of my personal faves. On KDUX here, Ozzy Day a few weeks ago in Birmingham, England. Now Ozzy getting his own haunted house in Orlando, Florida. Going to be kind of a nod to the Prince of Darkness. Pretty cool. 10:30 here, KDUX, live from South Aberdeen with PA. Gorgeous sunshine, a little bit of smoke rolling in here.
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0: It is Brilliant Disguise. That is the boss, Bruce Springsteen, KDUX, the Rock of the Coast, under this beautiful sunshine here in KDUX. And get ready to kick off a set of the best classic rock with Aerosmith on the way.
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0: We're looking at some patchy smoke hanging around till about 4 p.m. today. Sunny skies and high temps near 85, but because of that smoke, there is an air quality alert in effect until 5 p.m. tomorrow. So low air quality because of the wildfire smoke that's going to be rolling in. So also, we do have a heat advisory that's in effect today through tomorrow night. So temperatures in the mid to upper 80s over the next couple of days. A little cooler as we get into Friday and into the weekends, mid-70s, lower 70s. 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
12: Going to see sunny and warm and a high temperature 85 degrees today, but we do have some patchy smoke. It's going to be keeping that heat down to about 85 today. And as a result, there is an air quality alert because of that smoke rolling in here today. A heat advisory also in effect from this morning through tomorrow night. So temperatures in the mid to upper 80s over the next couple of days. 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
2: When I was growing up in Alabama, we didn't have cowboys, just small tracts of land, no big open fields. And to me, a cowboy was somebody that was tough, that wasn't scared to work. 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You know, he built houses his whole life. You have to have a pretty good work ethic to get up every morning and go do construction work in a hot sun in Alabama. And that was our version of a cowboy where I grew up.
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6: We're looking at some patchy smoke hanging around till about 4 p.m. today. Sunny skies and high temps near 85, but because of that smoke, there is an air quality alert in effect until 5 p.m. tomorrow. So low air quality because of the wildfire smoke that's going to be rolling in. So also, we do have a heat advisory that's in effect today through tomorrow night. So temperatures in the mid to upper 80s over the next couple of days. A little cooler as we get into Friday and into the weekends, mid-70s, lower 70s. 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

0: ILO and Evil Roman right there in the top of it off. We had Don't Fear the Reaper. Is it still me, or does everybody still say every time you hear Don't Fear the Reaper, I got the fever for cowbell?
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0: 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We are looking at areas of smoke and sunny skies with some heat today. Mostly sunny tomorrow, mostly sunny on Friday, and looks like we'll see sunny skies throughout the weekend.
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0: 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Looking at areas of smoke and sunny skies in upper 80s. Mostly sunny tomorrow and Friday. Looks like throughout the weekend.

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one, Alan Parsons Project right there, and Games People Play. Kicking off the 1 o'clock hour, Eric Clapton, The Who, and right here, it's Queen.

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0: 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We are looking at areas of smoke and sunny skies with some heat today. Mostly sunny tomorrow, mostly sunny on Friday, and looks like we'll see sunny skies throughout the weekend.
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I ain't really sure, but it seems I remember the good times with just a little bit more in focus.

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0: Eyes Without a Face. Right there. KDUX. And the Rock of the Coast right here with Spody.
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0: 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Looking at areas of smoke and sunny skies in upper 80s. Mostly sunny tomorrow and Friday. Looks like throughout the weekend, you will see some mostly sunny skies.
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Rock of Ages and Def Leppard for you. Pyromania album striking that match. There it is. It is KDUX kicking off the 2 o'clock hour. It's 2:04 on Spodey's Rock Clock.

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0: 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We are looking at areas of smoke and sunny skies with some heat today. Mostly sunny tomorrow, mostly sunny on Friday, and looks like we'll see sunny skies throughout the weekend.
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0: is KDUX right here with Spody. 2:29 on the rock clock. Rocking it just for you on this Wednesday. A warm Wednesday. A smoky Wednesday. 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
1: 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Looking at areas of smoke and sunny skies in upper 80s, mostly sunny tomorrow and Friday. Looks like throughout the weekend, you will see some mostly sunny skies.
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0: No Leaf Clover right there. Metallica rocketed for you. Yeah, that's right. 3:16 on the Rock Clock.
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0: 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We are looking at areas of smoke and sunny skies with some heat today. Mostly sunny tomorrow, mostly sunny on Friday, and looks like we'll see sunny skies throughout the weekend.
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0: Tesla's love song. I love that. 1989 released, not the year I graduated. Speaking of, I think we're supposed to get together, Raymond High School, class of 1989 or whoever, at the Pitch Road this weekend, Saturday night in Raymond. Yeah, I heard rumor.
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0: Glory Days and Bruce Springsteen off the 1984 huge received album called Born in the USA, which made him the number one album and singer of the year. That's right. 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
0: 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Looking at areas of smoke and sunny skies and upper 80s. Mostly sunny tomorrow and Friday. Looks like throughout the weekend you will see some mostly sunny skies.
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0: Ah, the Hollies right there. Long, cool woman in a black dress. Sending that one out to Rudy Vento. We had Heat on the Street this last weekend, and I was getting all kinds of cool song requests and stuff like that. And Rudy Vento goes, you know what? I love the Hollies, Long, Cool Woman in a Black Dress. So there you go, Rudy. That one's for you, buddy. Love you, man. 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
0: 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We are looking at areas of smoke and sunny skies with some heat today. Mostly sunny tomorrow, mostly sunny on Friday, and looks like we'll see sunny skies throughout the weekend.
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0: Yes. I know it wasn't the long version, but it still rocks. It's Freebird and Lynyrd Skynyrd sending that one out to Chief Travis Peak.
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8: 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Looking at areas of smoke and sunny skies in upper 80s. Mostly sunny tomorrow and Friday. Looks like throughout the weekend you will see some mostly sunny skies.
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